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9:05 in the morning. 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Today is Monday, July 6, 2026. 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

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Hopefully, with the good weather still. 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
4: Let us all remember that we are in the holy presence of God.
5: In the name of the Father, and of the Son, and of the Holy Spirit. Amen.
4: The angel of the Lord declared unto Mary,
5: and she conceived by the power of the Holy Spirit.
4: Hail Mary, full of grace, the Lord is with thee. Blessed art thou amongst women, and blessed is the fruit of thy womb, Jesus.
5: Holy Mary, Mother of God, pray for us sinners, now and at the hour of our death. Amen.
4: Behold the handmaid of the Lord.
5: Be it done unto me according to your word.
4: Hail Mary, full of grace, the Lord is with thee. Blessed art thou amongst women, and blessed is the fruit of thy womb, Jesus.
5: Holy Mary, Mother of God, pray for us sinners, now and at the hour of our death. Amen.
4: And the Word was made flesh,
5: and dwelt among us.
4: Hail Mary, full of grace, the Lord is with thee. Blessed art thou amongst women, and blessed is the fruit of thy womb, Jesus.
5: Holy Mary, Mother of God, pray for us sinners, now and at the hour of our death. Amen.
4: Pray for us, Holy Mary, Mother of God,
5: that we may be made worthy of the promises of Christ.
4: Let us pray.
5: Pour forth, we beseech thee, O Lord, thy grace into our hearts, that we to whom the incarnation of Christ, thy Son, was made known by the message of an angel, may by his passion and cross be brought to the glory of his resurrection, through the same Christ our Lord. Amen.
4: Glory be to the Father, and to the Son, and to the Holy Spirit.
5: As it was in the beginning, is now, and ever shall be, world without end. Amen.
4: Glory be to the Father, and to the Son, and to the Holy Spirit.
5: As it was in the beginning, is now, and ever shall be, world without end. Amen.
4: Glory be to the Father, and to the Son, and to the Holy Spirit.
5: As it was in the beginning, is now, and ever shall be, world without end. Amen.
4: Saint Cecilia,
5: pray for us.
4: Saint John Baptist de la Salle,
5: pray for us.
4: Leave Jesus in our hearts forever.
5: In the name of the Father, and of the Son, and of the Holy Spirit. Amen.
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0: Unang bibida ngayong hapon ang dalawang masuswerteng numero. 4,000 pesos ang pwede niyong maiuwi sakaling mag-match ang two numbers niyo sa mapipiling 2D Lotto winning combination in exact order. 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For the first number, we have 22. And the second number is 1. Again, our 2D Lotto winning combination for the 2 PM draw, we have 22 and 1 in exact order. Lucky 3 numbers, nasa ticket mo kaya? Aalamin na natin yan sa aming pagbabalik.
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For the second number, we have 8. And the third number is 9. 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

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Gaya ng 2D Lotto, 3 beses kada araw ang papremyo every 2 PM, 5 PM, and 9 PM. At narito na ang ating 3D Lotto winning numbers. The first number is 0. The second number is 3. And the third number is 6. Recapping the 3D Lotto winning combination for the 5 PM draw, we have 0, 3, and 6 in exact order. Congratulations to our Lucky Lotto winners! Para naman sa ating mga

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0: 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Pagadian City.
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Dito sa 4D Lotto, hindi bababa sa 10,000 pesos per 10 peso play at pwedeng umabot sa 100,000 pesos per 10 peso play ang pwedeng mapanalunan. Kailangan lang makuha nyo in exact order ang winning combination. May system plays din dito gaya ng Roll 1, Roll 4 at Perm o Rumble. Good luck, 4D Lotto players! At narito na ang ating 4D Lotto winning combination. The first number is 1. The second number is 0. The third number is 0. And the fourth and final number is 8. Ladies and gentlemen, tonight's 4D Lotto winning combination is 1, 0, 0, and 8 in exact order. Third batch ng papremyo ng tatlong numero, ready ng mapanalunan. Let's play 3D Lotto! Dito sa 3D Lotto Game, ang 3 numbers nyo. 4,500 pesos ang panalo pag nag-match sa mapipiling winning combination in exact order. 750 pesos or 1,500 pesos naman ang pwedeng mapanalunan kung nag-rambolito system play. Reminder lang po sa lahat, 18 years old and above lamang ang pwedeng makasali at manalo sa mga Lotto Games. There you have it, our 3D Lotto winning combination. The first number is 7. The second number is 8. And the third number is 2. Again, our 3D Lotto winning combination for the 9 PM draw is 7. 8 and 2 in exact order. Hindi pa tapos ang papremyo, thousands of prizes from your favorite 2 numbers naman tayo. Let's play the 2D Lotto game. Dito naman sa 2D Lotto, 4,000 pesos per 10 peso play ang premyo pag nag-match ang dos numeros nyo sa winning combination in exact order. At kung nanalo via the Rambolito system play, 2,000 pesos ang maiuwi nyo. Reminder lang sa mga Lotto winners, may 1 year kayo to claim your prizes. At narito na ang resulta ng ating 2D Lotto draw. For the first number, we have 5. And the second number is 12. Recapping tonight's 2D Lotto winning numbers, we have 5 and 12 in exact order. Congratulations to all the winners! Sa mga gustong malaman ang schedule ng mga Lotto Games, eto po! 106 points.

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